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1: All base ships are now in range to attack the colonies.
0: The final annihilation of the life form known as man.

pretty as a kitten, quick as a cat, more deadly than a tigress. Judy Lee, the female Bruce Lee, is the Queen Boxer. See the world's most dynamite new Kung Fu Karate Queen as she seeks bloody vengeance in an explosion of human flesh. All new, all action, all fighting Hellcat. The Queen Boxer takes the newest look at the oldest law. An eye for an eye. Terry Levine presents an Aquarius Films release, The Queen Boxer, in widescreen Panavision and color. Warning, due to the constant and violent action shown throughout this picture, those under 17 will not be admitted without parent. Rated R.

0: The aliens use their high-energy laser beam devices to shatter rocks, or, attuned to the right frequency, project thoughts into the brains of humans living on the surface above.
1: Intergalactic frequency.

0: That is one of the best goddamn steaks I ever had in my life. Ever. I got a knife over here. Oh, come on, come on. What's the family secret recipe?
1: It's ground garlic and a little bit of soy.
0: That's it?
1: Yeah, that's it. That's it.
0: I thought it was a family secret.
1: It's a recipe.
0: No. No. You said to me, this is a family secret, and you gave it up to me, boom. Just fucking like that. Don't look to John, because he's not gonna fucking help you. You spill the secret family recipe today, maybe you fucking spill about me tomorrow. Is that something? Maybe that's a possibility?
1: Listen, I was just saying.
0: You were just saying. Just saying gets people sent to Allenwood. Just saying got me a 9-year stretch in Leavenworth and Alcatraz. You understand? So, just saying could get you buried real fucking quick.

Look at his fucking face. Hey, I'm fucking with you. I'm fucking with you. It's a recipe. Couldn't give a shit. Tastes great. I'm fucking with you.

0: able to comply?
1: Hello, Williams here.
2: Yes.
1: Hello, Mr. Williams. I call you to tell one important thing.
2: Important thing?
1: Yes, tell it now. Sorry, I won't disclose my name and address to you. It's your wish. Now, tell me the matter, mister. I need some money. Immediately.
2: Money?
1: This is not a bank. I know. I'm fully aware of my demand. What is the motive behind this demand? Necessity. Necessity for money. I'm not supplying money for necessities. So, you are not prepared to give money.
2: Yes,
1: I'm not. I realize that. But it is because you don't have money or else.
2: Bloody.
3: Hello? Hello? Hello?
4: Please put down your weapon. You have 20 seconds to comply.
5: I think you'd better do what he says, Mr. Kenny.

Stomp, stomp, motherfucker.

0: goals. CM.
1: A murderer was captured this morning and tried today.
2: Guilty.
1: Sentence, death. Execution tonight at 6, all net, all channels. Would you like to know more?

0: fully automatic burrito. Who wants to hold it?
1: Citizen Rule. People making a better tomorrow. A murderer was captured this morning and tried today.
2: Guilty.
1: Sentence, death. Execution tonight at 6, all net, all channels. Would you like to know more?
3: If you think you're psychic, maybe you are.
1: Federal studies are being conducted in your community. Would you like to know more? Every school kid knows that arachnids are dangerous. However, Mormon extremists disregarded federal warnings and established Port Joe Smith, deep inside the arachnid quarantine zone. Too late, they realized that Dantana had already been chosen by other colonists, arachnids. Would you like to know more?
4: Those who know do not speak. Those who speak do not.

0: I will watch Murder Capital Television as you say. Please, please, no, no, don't hurt me. I will watch all day.
1: Murder Capital Television.
2: They also use women to deceive the men. And while the men are thinking of sex, the ninja move in to kill. They are utterly ruthless.
3: 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Another day, another mix. 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
0: No. What are you?
1: Where's my money?
2: I don't have it yet.

0: 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This is absentee, break, Lima, Quebec, Tango, Charlie, Quebec, Charlie, standby. 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
0: This is absentee out.

salesman who believes is the salesman who receives. Remember, power is a state of mind. You have as much as you think you have. If you don't think you have any, you don't. Talk about yourself as you see yourself, and someday that will be yourself. The salesman must see himself as a winner. The salesman who believes is the salesman who receives.

0: By the time you receive this cassette, I will have kidnapped one of your ladies. Now it's time for you to pay me the money that you owe me.
1: Hello?
2: Mr. Bannister.
1: This is he?
2: We have your wife.
1: How is she?
2: She's all right for now.
3: 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We want 600,000 in old 20s.
4: This is the voice of world control. I bring you peace. 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

0: Welcome to the house of Madame Kitty, the most exclusive house of pleasure in Berlin. 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And there are Madame Kitty's girls. They're beautiful, and they will do anything you want. Anything. But I will tell you a secret that none of the men here know. 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The night is young.
1: Trans-American Films presents Madame Kitty, starring Helmut Berger and Ingrid Tulin. A true story. Rated X.

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0: said Unitrans, the Department of Transportation, broke off this morning after 3 days of negotiations failed to produce an agreement. The controversial new proposal under debate calls for a zone-wide speed limit of 110 miles per hour in order to curb increased freeway fatalities. Mario?
1: Traffic officials estimate that after 15 years of deregulation, accidents resulting in death now occur once every 4 seconds. And as the bodies pile up, Unitrans spokesmen say that talks should resume next week. Meanwhile, commuter traffic was severely snarled in all directions while medical crews continue their around-the-clock cleanup activities.
0: It's getting harder and harder to drive to work these days, isn't it?
2: Absolutely true.
0: Up ahead, an exclusive newsmaker profile on ex-Hitler youth Klaus von Heydrich, now head scientist for the plague research effort, and a report on official denial of the latest rumors of an imminent cure. Mario?
3: Is it just me? Or is it getting crazier out there?

We gotta be.

blind guides, which strain at a gnat and swallow a camel. 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

I won't call it off. You can't do it! You can't deal with these people! For Christ's sake, they're not interested in money. They're political, they're fanatics!

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0: If only you weren't so good in bed. I'd kill you right now.
1: Murder Capital Television.
2: Our impulses are being redirected. We are living in an artificially induced state of consciousness that resembles sleep. The movement was begun 8 months ago by a small group of scientists who discovered, quite by accident, these signals being sent through town. The poor and the underclass are growing. Racial justice and human rights are non-existent. They have created a repressive society, and we are their unwitting accomplices. Their intention to rule rests with the annihilation of consciousness. We have been lulled into a trance. They have made us indifferent to ourselves, to others. We are focused only on our own gain. Please understand, they are safe as long as they are not discovered. That is their primary method of survival. Keep us asleep, keep us selfish, keep us sedated.

0: A new dimension in shock, like spending a night in the grave. Three of the most macabre experiences ever put on film. Witness the bone-crushing terror in...
1: The Corpse Grinders!
0: Plus, sinister and terrifying, The Undertaker and his pals. Fiendish and petrifying, The Embalmer.
2: Due to the highly intense and sinister nature of this program, the producers insist that every person in attendance personally sign a certificate of assurance before being admitted into the theater, certifying each patron of sound mind and body, and that in the event of a coronary insanity or death suffered due to the program, the producers or theater cannot be held liable in any way. Certificates will be handed out for your signing prior to ticket purchase at the box office by special uniformed attendants. A nurse is in attendance at the theater, providing free blood pressure tests to anyone requesting such.
1: The Corpse Grinders!
0: Undertaker and his pals, and The Embalmer, the shock of your life.

0: is the heat.
1: You're so obvious. Must be those tacky threads. We gotta do something about changing your image. I just thought I'd invite myself in, okay? Why stand on ceremony? When old acquaintances get together, who needs the formality of a warrant? Well, look at this. All this amazement, this mute surprise. Why in the world would a lieutenant of detectives come calling at such an unearthly hour?
2: What do you say, Kojak?
1: Lieutenant Kojak.
2: You cockroach.
1: Well, as I live and breathe, Warren G. Harding.
2: The name is Gantz, Lieutenant. I believe we've met before.
1: Of course we have. Counselor, I book him and you bail him. Between us, we make a great revolving door. And last but not least, this cluster of debutantes. Hey, look, Deidre, I'm sorry I missed your coming out party. I hear you were crowned Miss Silicon. Is that right?
2: Hey, Kojak. Did you come here to break in a nightclub back door, or was there something special you wanted?
1: Hey, Counselor. You tell your client to have his mouth behave, or he's a prime candidate for a get-well card.
3: Threaten me? You heard that? He threatened me!
1: Greeks, they don't threaten. They utter prophecies.
4: This is CBS.

0: making me itch.
1: All that scratch is making you itch? Well, little she is making me itch too, I guarantee it.
0: I love it, though. I love it, though. I love it.

0: kind of action is what Atlantic City is all about. And to get the high rollers to the tables, casinos spend a lot of money, often bringing the preferred customers in on private planes. First-class treatment, often free. But today, New Jersey charged that millions of dollars in commissions paid to junket organizers were actually kicked back to a well-organized criminal cartel. Authorities say the illegal activity involving two casinos, Caesars and Claridge, reached into 17 states with 17 people and 8 corporations indicted.
1: According to New Jersey law enforcement officials, this investigation revealed for the first time that organized crime not only influenced, but actually controlled an important segment of a casino's operation.
2: When you control their gamblers and their high rollers, you're controlling a major portion of their lifeblood. Ultimately, you can wind up controlling the casinos. We're not going to let that happen.
0: Authorities said it was a sophisticated operation that took 3 years to uncover, focusing on what the casinos call high rollers, people who sometimes lose a lot of money. The indictment has nothing to do with the millions of gamblers who come to Atlantic City for a day at the slot machines. Casino consultant Al Glasgow feels the casinos were victims, but not totally without blame.
3: The management should have had a red light go up and say, hey, what's going on here? I agree with the Attorney General's remark.
0: Caesars had no comment on today's action. Claridge said it was a victim of unscrupulous individuals.
1: While no current employees of the casinos involved have been named in the indictment, a number of them were cited as unindicted co-conspirators. They have lost their licenses and can no longer work in the casino industry in New Jersey. Harold Dow, CBS News, Atlantic City.

0: moist itself. Creeps is no good for your mental health. Good for your mental health. Good, good. Creeps is no good for your mental health.
1: Yeah, this is DJ Power Series number 12.

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0: Bravo.
1: Sierra. Count. 2, 1, 2, 7, 9, 2, 5, 4, 3, 8. Repeat.
0: Charlie, Bravo,
1: Sierra. Count. 2, 1, 2, 7, 9, 2, 5, 4, 3, 8. Repeat.

0: Yeah, breaking it on down these buses with these little ass dicks, little pencil dick, flogging ass bitch. Bitch ass boys got me fucked up. I'm looking for the big dicks, and you busters got 10 seconds to drop it off. Yeah, where the big dick said? Where the big dick said? You little pencil dick motherfuckers got me fucked up.
1: Okay, let's do it.

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1: I know who did it. I know.

0: Hello?
1: Mr. Dexter?
0: Who is this?
2: Never mind. We got your morphine.
1: If you want it back, it's gonna cost you a couple of $1 million.
0: It is not worth that much. I don't have to deal with you. I can simply wait 90 days and recoup my losses from my insurance company. You can call me when you have a more sensible deal.
1: Hold it. How much?
0: Well, I think the insurance company would allow me to buy it back for about $300,000.
2: Well, you're getting a bargain.
0: How do I know you've got it?
2: Well, how many other people have called you up offering to sell you back your morphine?
0: That's not good enough. I want to send an expert, someone who can verify that the morphine is what you say it is, and not just milk sugar.
2: No way.
0: Then I'm afraid there is no point in any further discussion.
2: Who do you want to send?
0: A chemist, someone designated by my insurance company.
2: I'll get back to you.

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1: Cannot break their signal. Our transmitter is not powerful enough. The signal must be shut off at the source. We have.

0: Hello, Williams here.
1: Hello, Mr. Williams. I call you to tell one important thing.
0: Important thing?
1: Yes, tell it now. Sorry, I won't disclose my name and address to you. It's your wish. Now, tell me the matter, mister. I need some money. Immediately.
0: Money?
1: This is not a bank. I know. I'm fully aware of my demand. What is the motive behind this demand? Necessity. Necessity for money. I'm not supplying money for necessities. So, you are not prepared to give money.
0: Yes,
1: I'm not. I realize that. But, it is because you don't have money or else.
0: Bloody.
2: Hello? Hello? Hello?
3: There is a signal broadcast every second of every day through our television sets. Even when the set is turned off, look around the environment we live in. Carbon dioxide, fluorocarbons, and methane have increased since 1958. Earth is being acclimatized. They are turning our atmosphere into their atmosphere. We are like a natural resource to them. Deplete the planet, move on to another. They want benign indifference. They want us drugged. We could be pets. We could be food. But all we really are is livestock.
4: Our impulses are being redirected. We are living in an artificially induced state of consciousness that resembles sleep. The poor and the underclass are growing. Racial justice and human rights are non-existent. They have created a repressive society, and we are their unwitting accomplices. Their intention to rule rests with the annihilation of consciousness. We have been lulled into a trance. They have made us indifferent to ourselves, to others. We are focused only on our own gain. Please understand, they are safe as long as they are not discovered. That is their primary method of survival. Keep us asleep, keep us selfish, keep us sedated.

First, there was a dream. Now, there is reality. Here, in the untainted cradle of the heavens, will be created a new super race, a race of perfect physical specimens. You have been selected as its progenitors. Like gods, your offspring will return to Earth and shape it in their image. You have all served in humble capacities in my terrestrial empire. Your seed, like yourselves, will pay deference to the ultimate dynasty which I alone have created. From their first day on Earth, they will be able to look up and know that there is law and order in the heavens.

3 0 0 0 0 0 0 0 0 0 0 0 0 0 0 0 0 0 0 0 0 0 0 0 0 0 0 0 0 0 0 0 0 0 0 0 0 0 0 0 0 0 0 0 0 0 0 0 0 0 0 0 0 0 0 0 0 0 0 0 0 0 0 0 0 0 0 0 0 0 0 0 0 0 0 0 0 0 0 0 0 0 0 0 0 0 0 0 0 0 0 0 0 0 0 0 0 0 0 0 0 0 0 0 0 0 0 0 0 0 0 0 0 0 0 0 0 0 0 0 0 0 0 0 0 0 0 0 0 0 0 0 0 0 0 0 0 0 0 0 0 0 0 0 0 0 0 0 0 0 0 0 0 0 0 0 0 0 0 0 0 0 0 0 0 0 0 0 0 0 0 0 0 0 0 0 0 0 0 0 0 0 0 0 0 0 0 0 0

was once every serial laughter of Southeast Albuquerque. We have a photo scene that fantasy the prequel nation have. Queried him on mine there. They lecture though adaptively by the mean. World and water, or the reserve high mass deployed dead mirror. There. Fifth quote was to burn interest in all his atrocities. We noticed they acquired, although they were refreshingly piped, and a rager without her road intricately stronger. Sloppily, elite, whatever Duke tilts off him, between various Grecian bishops, it should be vastly seductive from their aromatic rider and define lest he has comprehensively induced him. Acoustically this plus unquestionably that, discriminating better medieval. They had the madrigal discharge their rest and have directed it down our palatability. With each uncalled shot shell, he must be profoundly vivid and

0: Hey.
1: What are you, ducking me?
0: No. What are you...
1: Where's my money?
2: I don't have it yet.

0: They are dismantling the sleeping middle class. More and more people are becoming poor. We are their cattle. We are being bred for slavery. The revolution cannot break their signal. Our transmitter is not powerful enough. The signal must be shut off at the source. We have...
1: Okay. Go on to something else. Okay?
2: Please, let's do.
1: So tell me, how can you look at an ordinary person, an innocent guy with kids, and then shoot him to death? I mean, how can you bring yourself to do that?
2: Innocent? Who's innocent, Wayne? Are you innocent?
1: I'm innocent, yes I am. Of murder, definitely.
2: It's just murder, man. All God's creatures do at some form or another. I mean, You look in the forest. You got species killing other species, our species killing all species.

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I'm just a young nigga paying due to plump respect. 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

0: This is Media Break. You give us 3 minutes, and we'll give you the world.
1: Good morning. I'm Casey Wong with Jess Perkins. Top story, Pretoria. The threat of nuclear confrontation in South Africa escalated today when the ruling white military government of that besieged city-state unveiled a French-made neutron bomb and affirmed its willingness to use the 3-megaton device as the city's last line of defense.
2: And the president's first press conference from the Star Wars orbiting peace platform got off to a shaky start when power failed, causing a brief but harmless period of weightlessness for the visiting president and his staff. We'll be back in a moment.
3: They make it sound like they had, you know, an office the size of this with computers and they got 40 secretaries. It's just a bunch of bums down there.
4: Intergalactic, yes, ma'am.

0: Love me.
1: Yeah. Wil ik jou het bed of zo?
2: Nee hoor.

0: please, please, no, no, I will watch Murder Capital Television as you say. Please, please, no, no, don't hurt me. I will watch all day. I will watch
1: Murder Capital Television.
2: This is Restrained. Restrained. Break. Charlie.

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November. Foxtrot. 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Uniform. Kilo. X-ray. Romeo. Juliet. Oscar. Golf. 3. 6. Alpha. X-ray. Kilo. Alpha. Hotel. 6. Quebec. 3. Foxtrot. I say again. Zulu, Bravo, Yankee, Zulu, Golf, X-ray, Foxtrot, Foxtrot, November, Foxtrot, Uniform, Uniform, Kilo, X-ray, Romeo, Juliet. Out.

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1: This is Kali, the goddess of destruction. In this temple of horror, she reigns supreme.
2: She gave our ancestors this sacred cloth and said, kill!
3: Kill! Kill!
1: This is true. This is real. This actually happened in mystery-shrouded India. As a perverted religious sect gripped a nation by the throat, its worshippers dedicated to the wanton destruction of human life. They were called...
4: Man, it's a fat ship you just bought, man.
5: Yeah, man, he told us to come out to the Space Jam, man. It's supposed to be the happening spot.
4: Better be happening, man. 3 million miles.
5: Hey, hold on. Okay, we're gonna make a left right here. Right here. Yeah, yeah.

0: valet.
1: That would be 8,000 credits.
2: What? 8,000 credits? Hey, man, you want to park this mother and walk?
0: Hey, man, that's all right. That's all right, dog. I slipped in the coupon, man.
3: I ain't paying no 8,000 credits, man. Is that crazy?

0: What's the matter, kids? Feeling tired?
1: Mm-hmm.
0: Listless?
1: Mm-hmm.
0: Got no energy? Well, how would you like to have as much energy as America's number one superhero, Powdered Toast Man? Super powdered energy. Vital vitamin energy.
2: Leave everything to me.
0: Day after day after day. Feel that surge of power rush through your kitchen. How does Powdered Toast Man do it? Where does he get the energy? Why, from Powdered Toast, of course. The only toast that comes in a can. And now you can get your energy the Powdered Toast way.
1: Joy!
0: When you sit down to a nutritious breakfast of Powdered Toast.
1: Wow! It tastes just like sawdust!
0: That's right. And with just one helping, you'll feel the instant energy surge as it drives its way into your vital areas, giving you the proportionate strength of America's favorite granulated hero. And don't forget, Powdered Toast is jam-packed with vitamins.

0: Are we clinging tenaciously to my buttocks?
1: 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Because it comes in a can, Stoolhood.
2: Oh my God. 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

0: By the time you receive this cassette, I will have kidnapped one of your ladies. Now it's time for you to pay me the money that you owe me.
1: Hello?
2: Mr. Bannister?
1: This is he?
2: We have your wife.
1: How is she?
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0: Jeunesse, Grupi, West Chetri, Tri, Devet, Pet, Devet, Chetri, Tri, Devet, Pet, Devet, Chetri, Set, Offset, Tri, Nua, Edno, Set, Offset, Nua, Edno, Set, Devet, Chet, Chetem, West, Chet, Devet, Chet, Seven, six, seven, three, lower, often, often, seven, six, lower, often, often.
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1: Murder Capital Television.
2: From now on, the members of the Cybernetic Broadcasting System devoted themselves wholeheartedly to the realization of what must be one of the most bizarre ideas that ever occurred to the mind of man. The construction of a time machine that would transport them to the realms of the beyond and bring them face to face with the gods themselves.

Não faz sentido.

0: Now, we believe the heisters will try to get in touch with you in order to make a deal with your merchandise. Which is why I want Mr. Saperstein over there to, monitor all your calls.
1: No problem, of course.
2: We're concerned about this as much as you are. Full cooperation goes without saying.
1: Yes, that's right. We have commitments here for this morphine to supply hospitals, pharmacies all over the city.
0: Cheers. You process your own morphine, Mr. Dexter?
1: Well, you might say we are packagers, Lieutenant. We have the material flown in, medicinally pure, in powder form or liquid. Then we bottle it, label it, and sell it to our own outlets.
0: And this shipment here was in powdered form?
1: Completely. Morphine sulfate, 84 to 85% pure. What do you want me to say if they call?
0: Well, I'll brief you on that later, Mr. Dexter. Which is why I want to be here when you say it.
1: Well, how are we going to arrange that?
0: Well, you just tell your secretary that you're not in, and if it's important to call back after 6, I'll make sure that I'm here, and then you tell him, well, I want my chemist to examine it to make sure it's pure mojo.
2: Mojo?
0: Yeah. Mojo, morphine, Mephistopheles, spins and needles, cubes, and Emma. There are a dozen street names for it.
2: Mojo, the words they use.
0: Now, how many people know about that shipping?
2: 10, 12.
1: Do you think any of my employees were involved?
0: Well, they did know the driver's route, didn't they? And they knew where he stopped for his prune Danish and his coffee. They also knew what he was carrying. Of course, I believe they had inside help. Which is why I want a list of all the names that knew about that shipment. And we in turn will check with the consigner in Toledo.
2: I'll get you your information, Lieutenant.
0: This thing, is it here for show or does it really tell time?
1: Well, for $2,000, Lieutenant, I should hope it does both.
0: Just the same, I'd hate to send John Cameron Swayze down to Colorado Rapids with a job like that. Huh? Huh?

0: I came 8 months ago. Things. Horrible things. Visitors brought them in their vessel from a planet. Ingram B.
1: What kind of thing?
0: Not the ship's crew's fault. The things made them bring their ship here.
1: Aurelion, it's important that you tell us what kind of things.
0: Not their fault.

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They're spreading, Jim. 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They're forcing us to build ships for them.

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1: This is Ironwork. 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Break.
2: Come with us.

the Lord infamous Lord of Terror Tape, the DJ Paul Killer Man Solo Tape, the Gangsta Boo Tape, the 666 Mafia Tape, and the Juicy J and DJ Paul 3.

0: Okay.
1: Very
0: so
1: good.
0: So, all right, back. Go on to something else. Okay?
2: Please, don't you do.
0: So tell me, how can you look at an ordinary person, an innocent guy with kids, and then shoot him to death? I mean, how can you bring yourself to do that?
2: Innocent? Who's innocent, Wayne? Are you innocent?
0: I'm innocent, yes I am.
3: Of murder?
0: Definitely.
2: It's just murder, man. All God's creatures do in some form or another. I mean, you look in the forest. You got species killing other species, our species killing all species, including

0: great kicker.
1: Please, please, no, no, I will watch Murder Capital Television as you say. Please, please, no, no, don't hurt me. I will watch all day. I will watch
2: Murder Capital Television.
3: All patients, all patients. This is Ironworks, Frank, Charlie, Zulu, Uniform, Bravo, Alpha, Echo, stand by, Charlie, Zulu, Uniform, Bravo, Alpha, Echo, stand by, Charlie, Zulu, Uniform, Bravo, Alpha, Echo, stand by, message follows, Charlie, Zulu, Uniform, Bravo, Alpha, Echo, X-ray, Romeo, Bravo, India, Alpha, 2, Bravo, Romeo, Delta, Victor, Foxtrot, Foxtrot, 6, Delta, 4, Victor, 3. This is Ironworks out.

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I just adore everything she says and does. I just adore everything she says and does. I just adore everything she says and does and does. Here we are. Here we are. Here we are.

0: I don't know what it is. What it is. Oh, she's in my eyes. She's laughing at me.
1: Do you ever have such feelings?
2: Do you ever have?

The tank itself was unusual in that it was vertical and looked like an old boiler. Inside the tank, the subject wore a heavy glass bubble, and you would have thought the whole contraption uncomfortable, to say the least. It was, however, effective. Of the 23 students tested, only two found the experience unpleasant. Some even called it exhilarating. A number of students hallucinated. Dr. Jessup found the encephalographic evidence especially interesting. And one Saturday afternoon in April 1967, he decided to try the experience for himself.

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1: 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Break. Echo. Golf. Mike. Whiskey. November. Echo. Stand by. Echo. Golf. Mike. Whiskey. November. Echo. Stand by. Bye. Echo. Golf. Mike. Whiskey. November. Echo. Stand by. Message of 38 characters follows. Echo. Golf. Mike. Whiskey. November. Echo. 4. Bravo. Golf. Oscar. Romeo. 7. Foxtrot. 7. Oscar. Juliet. Victor. 3. K-Pec. Romeo. Tango. Papa. Zulu. Papa. India. Papa. Lima. Tango. 4. 3. November. Romeo. Alpha. Yankee. Romeo. Sierra. 4. I say again.

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2, 3, 9, 3, 8, 1, 3, 5, 2, 9, 3, 6, 7, 3, 7, 0, 9, 6, 1, 1, 4, 3, 9, 1, 5, 0, 1, 4, 5, 1, 0, 3, 5, 2, 0, 3, 7, 2, 8, 6, 8, 9, 7, 7, 6, 1, 3, 3, 5, 3, 4, 9, 2, 2, 7, 3, 7, 0, 7, 8, 1, 9, 5, 0, 4, 4, 7, 3, 8, 1, 0, 4, 4, 7, 3, 8, 1, 0, 4, 4, 7, 3, 8, 1, 0, 4, 4, 7, 3, 8, 1, 0, 4, 4, 7, 3, 8, 1, 1, 0, 8, 4, 5, 4, 2, 0, 2, 4, 9, 3, 5, 6, 7, 2, 0, 5, 2, 2, 1, 5, 8, 7, 6, 7, 1, 6, 9, 2, 9, 5, 0, 2, 4, final, final, final.

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1: You sure took him into the air shaft?
2: Disappeared into one of the cooling ducts.
0: No question, he's using the air ducts to move around.
3: Could he walk around alive?
2: What?
3: Could Brett be alive?
2: No. I mean, I
3: think so.
4: No. This air shaft may work to our advantage. Here it leads up to and comes out in the main airlock. All right, there's only one big opening along the way. We can cover that up, and then we'll drive it into the airlock and zap it into outer space.
0: This son of a bitch is huge. I mean, it's like a man. It's big.
1: Kane, son.
2: Come on, Ash. I mean, science department should be able to help us. What can we do to drive it?
5: Yes, well, it's adapted remarkably well to our atmosphere, considering its nutritional requirements. The only thing we don't know about is temperature.
2: Okay, what about temperature? What happens if we change it?
6: Let's try it. I mean, most animals retreat from fire, yes?
4: Fire, yeah. Parker, can you rig 3 or 4 incinerator units?
0: Give me in about 20 minutes, I'll do it.
3: Who gets to go into the vent?
2: I do.
7: No.
4: You and Ash, take the main airlock. Parker, Lambert, you cover up that maintenance opening, please.
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It's so late.

our spearheads entered the camp, we found the bodies of 25,000 dead lying about the camp, and among them, 30,000 living. What I saw there myself will always haunt me. Living people too weak to move the dead off. Living people lying on the dead as killers. Heaps of raw mangel wurzels among the dead, the only food the prisoners had had for days before our arrival. Typhus everywhere. 1,500 young children. On the morning of the 6th of August, shortly after noon, I saw an enormous magnet sign. Soon we saw the smoke rising from the farmer's house. Soon the first refugee came here on. Bleeding, burned, and bruised all over their bodies. People groping their way with the help of a cane or creeping over the ground. People who had to be blinded or became deaf by the bomb, and some of them badly deranged. It was a procession of misery. Round the edges of the water, the poor people were lying, hundreds of them. They had descended with the water ebbing out. Now that the water was rising, they could not get away, wounded, and exhausted at the burn. They saw about one regiment of soldiers, all badly burned, and the majority beyond hope.

0: neatly treated and placed in the sun to dry. After that, it was cut into various sizes for use as saddles, riding breeches, gloves, house slippers, and ladies' handbags. Tattooed skin was especially valued by SS men. Sometimes he did not have enough body with good skin. The rancher would say, "All right, you will get the body." The next day, we would receive 20 or 30 bodies of young people. They would have been shot in the neck and struck on the head so that the skin would be uninjured. Also, we frequently got requests for the skulls or skeletons of prisoners. Transports arrived frequently in Dachau, Kudhof, Belsen, Auschwitz, Mauthausen, and other camps. Many of these were 10 to 14 days on the way without water or food. On one transport which arrived in November 1942, I found evidence of cannibalism. Living.
1: People lying on the dead are killing. Heaps of raw mangel wurzels among the dead. The only food the prisoners had to save.

Telephone.

Uniform.

0: 3 weeks ago, the American spacecraft Discovery 1 left on its half-billion-mile voyage to Jupiter. This marked the first manned attempt to reach this distant planet. Earlier this afternoon, the World Tonight recorded an interview with the crew of Discovery at a distance of 80 million miles from Earth. It took 7 minutes for our words to reach the giant spacecraft, but this time delay has been edited from this recording. Our reporter, Martin Amer, speaks to the crew.
1: The crew of Discovery 1 consists of 5 men and one of the latest generation of the HAL 9000 computers. 3 of the 5 men were put aboard asleep, or to be more precise, in a state of hibernation. They were Dr. Charles Hunter, Dr. Jack Kimball, and Dr. Victor Kaminsky. We spoke with Mission Commander Dr. David Bowman and his deputy, Dr. Frank Poole. Well, good afternoon, gentlemen. How's everything going?
2: Marvelous. We have no complaints.
1: Well, I'm very glad to hear that, and I'm sure that the entire world would join me in wishing you a safe and successful voyage.
2: Thanks very much.
3: Thank you.
1: Although hibernation has been used on previous space efforts, this is the first time that men have been put into hibernation before departure. Why was this done?
2: Well, this was done in order to achieve the maximum conservation of our life support capabilities, basically food and air. Now, the 3 hibernating crew members represent the survey team, and their efforts won't be utilized until we're approaching Jupiter.
1: Dr. Poole, what's it like while you're in hibernation?
3: Well, it's exactly like being asleep. You have absolutely no sense of time. The only difference is that you don't dream.
1: As I understand it, you only breathe once a minute. Is this true?
3: Well, that's right. And the heart beats 3 times a minute. Body temperature is usually down to about 3 degrees centigrade.
1: The 6th member of the Discovery crew was not concerned about the problems of hibernation, for he was the latest result in machine intelligence, the HAL 9000 computer, which can reproduce, though some experts still prefer to use the word mimic, most of the activities of the human brain, and with incalculably greater speed and reliability. We next spoke with the HAL 9000 computer, whom we learned one addresses as Hal. Good afternoon, Hal. How's everything going?
4: Good afternoon, Mr. Amer. Everything is going extremely well.
1: Hal, you have an enormous responsibility on this mission. In many ways, perhaps the greatest responsibility of any single mission element. You're the brain and central nervous system of the ship, and your responsibilities include watching over the men in hibernation. Does this ever cause you any lack of confidence?
4: Let me put it this way, Mr. Amer. The 9000 series is the most reliable computer ever made. No 9000 computer has ever made a mistake or distorted information. We are all, by any practical definition of the words, foolproof and incapable of error.
1: Hal, despite your enormous intellect, are you ever frustrated by your dependence on people to carry out actions?
4: Not in the slightest bit. I enjoy working with people. I have a stimulating relationship with Dr. Poole and Dr. Bowman. My mission responsibilities range over the entire operation of the ship, so I am constantly occupied. I am putting myself to the fullest possible use, which is all I think that any conscious entity can ever hope to do.
1: Dr. Poole, what's it like living for the better part of a year in such close proximity with Hal?
3: Well, it's pretty close to what you said about him earlier. He is just like a 6th member of the crew. You very quickly get adjusted to the idea that he talks, and you think of him really just as another person.
1: In talking to the computer, one gets the sense that he is capable of emotional responses. For example, when I asked him about his abilities, I sensed a certain pride in his answer about his accuracy and perfection. Do you believe that Hal has genuine emotions?
2: Well, he acts like he has genuine emotions. Of course, he's programmed that way to make it easier for us to talk to him. But as to whether or not he has real feelings is something I don't think anyone can truthfully answer.
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I say again, this is

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